0: 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I Can Wait Forever, o som do Air Supply, Run to You, Whitney Houston. Faltando 16 para as 11.
1: Aquarius. And my name is Riley. Now I like a woman who loves her freedom. And I like a

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I called you here today for a bit of bad news. I won't be able to see you anymore because of my obligations and the ties that you have. We've been meeting here every day. And since this is our last day together, I want to hold you just one more time. When you turn and walk away, don't look back. I want to remember you just like this. Let's just

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1: You know, girl, as we live life, we learn many, many different things about ourselves. And there's one thing I've learned for sure. As our love has grown from day to day, year to year, I just can't help the way I feel about you. And with each second that passes by, I realize that that's something that could never change.